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1: Top 40.
2: I wanna dance by water underneath the Mexican sky. Drink some margaritas by string of blue lights. Listen to the mariachi play at midnight. Are you with me? Are you with me?

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0: 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Please just rewind. 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
1: 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I'm losing battles with a voice that I can fight. These streets are far from black and white.

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1: 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These streets are far from black and white.